on the island. In the back room, she was everybody's darling. But she never lost her head, even when she was given head. She says, hey, babe,

It's Mitch Nakis, the boy with the thorn in his side. Audio Slave, I am the highway. Foo Fighters, shame, shame, shame. Para você, tem Kings of Leon, Manhattan.

said, are you gonna be my girl? Take my hand and come with me, because you look so fine that I really want to make you mine. I say you look so fine that I really want to make you mine. 4, 5, 6, come on and get your kicks. Now you don't need a

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1: 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Can we do this?
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1: Okay, fine. Then this one's for her.
2: Okay.
1: 2, 3, 4.